man don't roll like that. Don't see them on the strip or road like that. Pinch and trim you, you know like that. Them man can't play with the flow like that. See, man don't roll like that. I don't see them on the web or troll like that. Trim and pinch and you know like that. Them man can't play with the buttons like that.

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That was lost and this was later, I wanted less but nothing greater. I couldn't leave, I couldn't stay, sir. Like

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Be excellent to each other and to yourselves, wherever you are, whenever you are.

0: walked together hand in hand. And I explained to you why nature smells so beautiful after the rain. Raindrops sparkled in your hair and a playful look in your eyes sent me a clear message. I realized there were more than enough words. You took my hand and said,
1: "Come on, my Geo Snails.

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It's that rhythm. To that rhythm. It's that rhythm.

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Welcome to the day with rain. That sound like it's the same thing, same thing. And you would never think you can relate to what the rain, rain, liquid sunshine. Rain, rain.